0: Communique from the Central Water Authority and the Water Resources Commission. The situation of our reservoirs has become a matter of concern across the country due to below average rainfall. Mahovakwa, the country's main reservoir, is currently at 41% of its capacity. If rainfall remains below average and insufficient over the coming weeks, Mahovakwa could run dry as early as September. The situation is also concerning for La Nicolia, which supplies water to a large part of the northern region of the island. At the current rate, this reservoir could run dry by October 2026. The rainfall deficit will seriously affect the country's strategic water reserves as the summer season approaches a period of high water consumption. More stringent water demand management has therefore become essential to preserve the available water stocks and ensure they last as long as possible. In this context, the authorities are currently working on restrictions regarding the use of potable water. Further communiques will be issued to provide additional details on the measures that will be implemented. So that was the communique from the Central Water Authority and the Water Resources Commission.
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3: Communique from the Central Water Authority and the Water Resource Commission. The situation of our reservoirs has become a matter of concern across the country due to below average rainfall. Mawakwa, the country's main reservoir, is currently at 41% of its capacity. If rainfall remains below average and insufficient over the coming weeks, Mawakwa could run dry as early as September. The situation is also concerning for La Nicolie, which supplies water to a large part of northern region of the island. At the current rate, this reservoir could run dry by October 2026. The rainfall deficit will seriously affect the country's strategic water reserves as the summer season approaches, a period of high water consumption. More stringent water demand management has therefore been essential to preserve the available water stocks and ensure they last as long as possible. In this context, the authorities are currently working on restrictions regarding the use of potable water. Further communiques will be issued to provide additional details on the measures that will be implemented. This was a communique from Central Water Authority and the Water Resources Commission.

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6: Time check दोपहर के 12 बज रहे हैं।

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The situation of our reservoir has become a matter of concern across country due to below average rainfall. Mawakwa, the country's main reservoir, is currently at 41% of its capacity. If rainfalls remains below average and insufficient over the coming weeks, Mawakwa could run dry as early as September. The situation is also concerning for La Nicolet, which supplies water to a large part of northern region of the island. At the current rate, this reservoir could run dry by October 2026. The rainfall deficit will seriously affect the country's strategic water reservoir as reserve as the summer season approaches, a period of high water consumption. Most stringent water demand management has therefore become essential to preserve the available water stock and ensure they last as long as possible. In this context, the authorities are currently working on restrictions regarding the use of potable water. Further communique will be issued to provide additional details on the measures that will be implemented.

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The situation is also concerning for La Nicolet, which supplies water to a large part of northern region of the island. At the current rate, this reservoir could run dry by October 2026. The rainfall deficit will seriously affect the country's strategy water reserve as the summer season approaches, a period of high water consumption. Most stringent water demand management has therefore become essential to preserve the available water stock and ensure they last as long as possible. In this context, the authorities are currently working on restrictions regarding the use of potable water. Further communique will be issued to provide additional details on the measures that will be implemented.

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3: 5 p.m. Welcoming Rupeshna in the studio for the news. Hello, Rupeshna.
4: Hello, Sanjay. Thank you for welcoming me. And good afternoon to you all. Warm welcome to this flash news. We begin with updates on our water reserves. If no action is taken, Marovakwa and La Nicolière will run dry by September, considering 37% less rain than initially forecast for the season. The situation is being described as critical. Authorities are charting out restrictions and avoidable to guarantee continuous supply in the coming weeks. These will include the use of drinking water for irrigation, washing vehicles and filling swimming pools, just to mention these. New water supply schedules are being planned. For decades, Mauritian growth relied on preferential access to international markets, favorable tax policies and a cheap labor force. These advantages are gradually cutting down in a bid to address this dependence. The Vision 2050 project is focusing on two sectors that are still underdeveloped in Mauritius: blue economy and life sciences, as well as pharmaceuticals. The target is to triple the size of the Mauritian economy by 2050. Public comments can be submitted until Friday, August 7th on vision2050.govmu.org. The Diego Garcia military base and British Indian Ocean Territory bill is very likely to be scheduled in the British Parliament in the coming weeks, according to the Attorney General. Gavin Glover emphasized that the change in Prime Minister will have no impact on discussions between Mauritius and the United Kingdom regarding the Chagos issue. He was replying to questions from the MBC yesterday in Ficoflac during the annual symposium of the National Human Rights Commission. In his speech, the Attorney General also addressed the Chagos matter, reiterating that the dignity of Mauritius of Chagossian origin need to keep focus in this process of historical redress. A few words on Le Chandrani Hotel, wrapping up 35 years on duty at the beginning of August. The hotel's unique feature, it was built on the site of a pioneering establishment, Le Chalon, taking over from the first seaside hotel in Mauritius. Over the years, Le Chandrani has been forging a sustainable model. More than 40% of its waste are given a new lifeline, 100% of wastewater is recycled, and over 6,000 litres of rainwater recovered for the irrigation of its gardens. Abroad, President Trump says he has cancelled strikes against Iran, provided a deal is struck rapidly with the country. On Truth Social, the US president posted to have been asked by Iran and other countries in the Middle East to hold off on any attack as the parameters of a deal had been agreed. President Trump's comments came after reports that the US and Israel may have been planning new intense strikes on Iran. The body of renowned British Nepali mountaineer Nirmal Purja has been recovered on Broad Peak in Pakistan, rescuers have said. On Sunday, he was reported to have been found about 5,700 meters

0: up the mountain, where three further bodies have been sighted, although their identities have not yet been confirmed. The 43-year-old, who was born in Nepal and later served in the British Army, was known for scaling the world's 14 highest peaks in just over 6 months in 2019. 20 years, a long dry spell for Mauritius after boxer Richard Sani in 1998, judoka Rémi Feuillet carved out his name in golden letters in Mauritius's Commonwealth Games history up against Canadian Guillaume Goulin in the final. The Mauritian built on an intense battle, securing a UCO score. The judoka's performance lived up the occasion. Already a silver medalist in Birmingham in 2022, Rémi Feuillet confirms his status as a leader of Mauritian judo. It was an excellent evening for Mauritius in para-athletics at the Glasgow Games. Noémie Alphonse stood out once again by winning a silver medal in the T54 400 meters. Despite strong competition, the Mauritian athlete confirmed her consistency at the highest level. Another achievement bringing pride to the country in cycling this time. It's a remarkable start for Kim Le Court-Pienaar in the Women's Tour de France. In the first leg on Saturday in Lausanne, the Mauritian made a strong impression by securing a superb second spot against the world's elite. Well, that's it from us. We thank you for tuning in. Enjoy the rest of your show with Sanjay.
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